0: 26. Sunshine on Thursday with a high of 29. Sunny on Friday with a high of 25. And sunny on Friday with a high of 25. I'm Natasha Weeb. 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
2: Partly cloudy tonight with wind easing up and a low of 11. A mix of sun and clouds in the sky tomorrow with wind gusting to 50 and a high of 26. And Thursday we'll see sunshine with a high of 29. I'm Natasha Weeb. Find the area's official forecast and stream us anywhere on the Discover Weyburn app.
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1: My name is Jenna Metherell, and I am on the Wheatland Early Learners Board. 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

0: We're having also a burnout competition at 1 o'clock. You can also vote for your fan favorite. And the Wheatland Early Learners will also be selling hot dogs and hamburgers, pop and chips for the day. 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
4: Partly cloudy tonight with wind easing up and a low of 11. A mix of sun and clouds in the sky tomorrow with wind gusting to 50 and a high of 26. And Thursday we'll see sunshine with a high of 29. I'm Natasha Weeb. Find the area's official forecast and stream us anywhere on the Discover Weyburn app.
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1: Good evening. I'm Natasha Weeb. A road closure is set to affect local traffic for the next month. A water main replacement on Railway Avenue will close the road from 13th Street to 16th Street beginning today. A detour route has been established from 9th Street up to East Avenue until 16th Street. Drivers are asked to obey all posted signage and use alternate routes whenever possible. QB 5430, which represents healthcare workers in Saskatchewan, says negotiations with the Saskatchewan Association of Health Organizations are continuing ahead of a strike vote scheduled for September 8th to 14th. General Vice President Darlene Picard with QB 5430.
2: We were in bargaining last Monday and Tuesday. We're back in on the 10th and 11th of August. It's making it a little bit harder with only 2 days. You really don't have time to sit with the employer. It's basically working on the package they gave us. It's slowing things up, I feel, just because you don't have time.
1: The union is asking for additional bargaining dates as talks continue. A new fundraising initiative for the Weyburn Humane Society, the Paws in Progress 50-50 raffle, is underway now. Discover Weyburn's Marna McManus has the details.
3: A big jackpot with a big impact is expected for the Paws in Progress 50-50 raffle launched on Wednesday. Tickets are available online only, and all funds raised will help cover the operating expenses for the Weyburn Humane Society. The winner could take home up to $12,500 when the draw is made on September 5th at the new animal shelter on East Avenue. We have a link for the ticket sales on Discover Weyburn.
1: After closing in mid-June, the Weyburn Youth Center still needs more volunteers to help bring the building up to code. Board member Cam Weber says they need help with gyprock and tiling, and eventually some cleaning before they reopen.
4: Yeah, there's a whole list of stuff, and then after that getting done, we need cleaning done to be able to get it ready. 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We're looking to open September 1st.
1: Weber says they'll be working there today and tomorrow if anyone wants to help out. Janae Kisanov is one of the local women nominated for our Her Voice feature, presented by CCAN, as she gives back to the community as a nurse, a nursing instructor, and as president of the Weyburn Therapeutic Animal Park Board of Directors. She says it's all about creating a community where people feel supported, welcomed, and connected.
5: I don't typically think about it too much. 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
1: Kisanov adds while nursing is a challenging career, it's provided her with the opportunity to keep learning, always finding ways to improve patient care. 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
1: Partly cloudy this evening with wind becoming light and a low of 11. A mix of sun and clouds in the sky tomorrow with west wind gusting to 50 and a high of 26. Sunshine on Thursday with a high of 29. Sunny on Friday with a high of 25. And sunny on Friday with a high of 25. 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
3: Partly cloudy tonight with wind easing up and a low of 11. A mix of sun and clouds in the sky tomorrow with wind gusting to 50 and a high of 26. And Thursday we'll see sunshine with a high of 29. I'm Natasha Weeb. Find the area's official forecast and stream us anywhere on the Discover Weyburn app.
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5: Partly cloudy tonight with wind easing up and a low of 11. A mix of sun and clouds in the sky tomorrow with wind gusting to 50 and a high of 26. And Thursday we'll see sunshine with a high of 29. I'm Natasha Weeb. Find the area's official forecast and stream us anywhere on the Discover Weyburn app.
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1: Good evening. I'm Natasha Weeb. A water main replacement on Railway Avenue will close the road from 13th Street to 16th Street for the next 4 weeks. A detour route has been established from 9th Street up to East Avenue until 16th Street. Drivers are asked to avoid the area. The city says efforts will be taken to maintain access to area businesses. However, some temporary disruptions may occur. QP 5430, the union representing Saskatchewan healthcare workers, says members are being encouraged to stay involved as contract talks continue with the Saskatchewan Association of Health Organizations. The union says workers will vote September 8th to 14th on whether to provide a strike.

0: and 8. Arlene Picard, General Vice President with QP 5430.
1: I do want to say that all of our employees, that we are fighting for you at the table, and we need you now more than ever to reach out to your MLAs, to talk to them, to, you know, tell them why you need the increased wage. We want to keep you in Saskatchewan working.
0: Picard says

0: Negotiations are expected to continue before the vote takes place. The Weyburn Humane Society is making it easy to help out with operating costs and have a chance to win big. 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
1: The Paws in Progress 50-50 raffle launched last week and will run until September 4th. We have a link on Discover Weyburn for the ticket sales site, with the prices between $1 and $5 depending on quantity. The jackpot will be as high as $12,500. The Weyburn Humane Society also raised $2,000 over the long weekend with the Tats and Tails Tattoo Fundraiser.
0: Handy people with some extra time today and tomorrow are invited to help out the Weyburn Youth Center as they work to get the building up to code.
2: They can contact me. A couple people have already. They can't make it today or tomorrow. They said they could come a different day.
0: That's board member Cam Weber. He says they have a variety of tasks to accomplish.
2: Mowing the grass. Somebody come and did a few with what they could get with the riding board. We need some trimming done and stuff too.
0: The youth center has been closed since mid-June. Weyburn nurse Janae Kistanoff mentors future nurses at Southeast College and has been involved with the Weyburn Therapeutic Animal Park since moving to Weyburn 4 years ago, now serving as the board president. Kistanoff says caring for the animals brings her great joy and it's something she can do with her husband.
3: Throughout the summer, I put in from around 5 to 6 hours a week going in, doing chores during the week and going in there on random days, making sure everything's good and checking in on the animals and the volunteers.
0: Kistanoff says her work in healthcare, education, and volunteering has helped her gain a deeper appreciation for the people who make Weyburn a stronger community. For these stories and more, visit discoverweyburn.com.
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0: Partly cloudy this evening with wind becoming light and a low of 11. A mix of sun and clouds in the sky tomorrow with west wind gusting to 50 and a high of 26. Sunshine on Thursday with a high of 29, sunny on Friday with a high of 25, and sunny on Friday with a high of 25. 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
3: Partly cloudy tonight with wind easing up and a low of 11. A mix of sun and clouds in the sky tomorrow with wind gusting to 50 and a high of 26. And Thursday we'll see sunshine with a high of 29. I'm Natasha Weeb. Find the area's official forecast and stream us anywhere on the Discover Weyburn app.
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2: Paige Temple with the City of Weyburn. 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
3: Partly cloudy tonight with wind easing up and a low of 11. A mix of sun and clouds in the sky tomorrow with wind gusting to 50 and a high of 26. And Thursday we'll see sunshine with a high of 29. I'm Natasha Weeb. Find the area's official forecast and stream us anywhere on the Discover Weyburn app.
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2: Dear drunk me, I bet you're sitting on a high back, running up a good tab, thinking them two-for-one shots ain't kicking in. 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
1: Good evening. I'm Natasha Weeb. The City of Weyburn is advising local drivers of a road closure beginning today and lasting around 4 weeks. Railway Avenue from 13th Street to 16th Street will be closed for a water main replacement. Drivers are asked to avoid the area when possible and obey all posted signage. A detour route has been established from 9th Street up to East Avenue until 16th Street. QP 5430, the union representing healthcare workers across Saskatchewan, says members are preparing for a possible labor dispute as contract negotiations continue with the Saskatchewan Association of Health Organizations. Arlene Picard, General Vice President with QP 5430.
2: We actually have given notice to the employer and to the other two unions that we bargain with that we are going to be holding a strike vote from September the 8th to the 14th. And so right now we are in preparation for that. We're getting out to our members and

0: letting them know that what the importance is to get a strong strike vote.
1: They say discussions with the employer will continue as negotiations move forward. The Weyburn Humane Society launched its latest fundraising initiative last week. Discover Weyburn's Marna McManus has more.
2: The Paws in Progress 50-50 raffle launched on Wednesday to help cover the operating expenses for the Weyburn Humane Society. This as they make the final push to complete the new animal shelter. The raffle is being held entirely online through Raffle Box with one ticket for $5 and deals going all the way up to $1 per ticket with a purchase of 100. The draw date is September 5th, when one lucky winner will take home as much as $12,500.
1: The Weyburn Youth Center has been closed since mid-June, and board member Cam Weber says they're still hoping for more help getting the building up to code.
3: We're looking for people to help. We got a little gyp rocking to do under the stairs. We got to build a cabinet around the panel boxes. We got some tiling to do on the step.
1: Weber says anyone who'd like to help but can't make it today or tomorrow can contact him to find another day that works. Janae Kistanov has a passion for caring for others, serving as a nurse, an educator, and a volunteer. After working as a care aide for 7 years, she followed in the footsteps of her mother and grandmother, pursuing a career in nursing.
4: I couldn't think of any other profession that I wanted to pursue. And although it is a challenging job, it is also really rewarding. And it's an opportunity to keep learning, which I really think is important, just to always learn, always keep your brain moving, always find ways to improve. And nursing really provides that.
1: Since moving to Weyburn 4 years ago, Kistanov has been involved with the Weyburn Therapeutic Animal Park, now serving as the board president. For these stories and more, visit discoverweyburn.com.
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1: Partly cloudy this evening with wind becoming light and a low of 11. A mix of sun and clouds in the sky tomorrow with west wind gusting to 50 and a high of 26. Sunshine on Thursday with a high of 29. Sunny on Friday with a high of 25. And sunny on Friday with a high of 25. 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
2: Partly cloudy tonight with wind easing up and a low of 11. A mix of sun and clouds in the sky tomorrow with wind gusting to 50 and a high of 26. And Thursday we'll see sunshine with a high of 29. I'm Natasha Weeb. Find the area's official forecast and stream us anywhere on the Discover Weyburn app.
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6: Partly cloudy tonight with wind easing up and a low of 11. A mix of sun and clouds in the sky tomorrow with wind gusting to 50 and a high of 26. And Thursday we'll see sunshine with a high of 29. I'm Natasha Weeb. 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
3: Partly cloudy tonight with wind easing up and a low of 11. A mix of sun and clouds in the sky tomorrow with wind gusting to 50 and a high of 26. And Thursday we'll see sunshine with a high of 29. I'm Natasha Weeb. Find the area's official forecast and stream us anywhere on the Discover Weyburn app.
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1: Partly cloudy tonight with wind easing up and a low of 11. A mix of sun and clouds in the sky tomorrow with wind gusting to 50 and a high of 26. And Thursday we'll see sunshine with a high of 29. I'm Natasha Weeb. Find the area's official forecast and stream us anywhere on the Discover Weyburn app.
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1: Partly cloudy tonight with wind easing up and a low of 11. A mix of sun and clouds in the sky tomorrow with wind gusting to 50 and a high of 26. And Thursday we'll see sunshine with a high of 29. I'm Natasha Weeb. 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
2: Partly cloudy tonight with wind easing up and a low of 11. A mix of sun and clouds in the sky tomorrow with wind gusting to 50 and a high of 26. And Thursday we'll see sunshine with a high of 29. I'm Natasha Weeb. Find the area's official forecast and stream us anywhere on the Discover Wayburn app.
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3: A mix of sun and clouds in the sky this morning with wind gusting to 50, high 26. A few clouds moving in tonight with wind easing up and a low of 13. Sunshine tomorrow with a high of 29, and more sun on Friday with a high of 25. I'm Natasha Weeb. 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
3: A mix of sunny clouds in the sky this morning with wind gusting to 50, high 26. A few clouds moving in tonight with wind easing up and a low of 13. Sunshine tomorrow with a high of 29, and more sun on Friday with a high of 25. I'm Natasha Weeb. Find the area's official forecast and stream us anywhere on the Discover Weyburn app.
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3: A mix of sun and clouds in the sky this morning with wind gusting to 50, high 26. A few clouds moving in tonight with wind easing up and a low of 13. Sunshine tomorrow with a high of 29, and more sun on Friday with a high of 25. I'm Natasha Weeb. 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
4: A mix of sun and clouds in the sky this morning with wind gusting to 50, high 26. A few clouds moving in tonight with wind easing up and a low of 13. Sunshine tomorrow with a high of 29 and more sun on Friday with a high of 25. I'm Natasha Weeb. Find the area's official forecast and stream us anywhere on the Discover Weyburn app.
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2: A mix of sun and clouds in the sky this morning with wind gusting to 50, high 26. A few clouds moving in tonight with wind easing up and a low of 13.

0: sunshine tomorrow with a high of 29 and more sun on Friday with a high of 25. I'm Natasha Weeb. Find the area's official forecast and stream us anywhere on the Discover Weyburn app.
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3: A mix of sun and clouds in the sky this morning with wind gusting to 50, high 26. A few clouds moving in tonight with wind easing up and a low of 13. Sunshine tomorrow with a high of 29, and more sun on Friday with a high of 25. I'm Natasha Weeb. Find the area's official forecast and stream us anywhere on the Discover Weyburn app.
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1: A mix of sun and clouds in the sky this morning with wind gusting to 50, high 26.

0: Windy Zing up and a low of 13. Sunshine tomorrow with a high of 29, and more sun on Friday with a high of 25. I'm Natasha Weeb. Find the area's official forecast and stream us anywhere on the Discover Weyburn app.
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5: A mix of sun and clouds in the sky this morning with wind gusting to 50, high 26. A few clouds moving in tonight with wind easing up and a low of 13. Sunshine tomorrow with a high of 29, and more sun on Friday with a high of 25. I'm Natasha Weeb. Find the area's official forecast and stream us anywhere on the Discover Weyburn app.
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3: A mix of sun and clouds in this.

0: Sky this morning with wind gusting to 50, high 26. A few clouds moving in tonight with wind easing up and a low of 13. Sunshine tomorrow with a high of 29, and more sun on Friday with a high of 25. I'm Natasha Weeb. Find the area's official forecast and stream us anywhere on the Discover Weyburn app.
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3: A mix of sun and clouds in the sky this morning with wind gusting to 50, high 26. A few clouds moving in tonight with wind easing up and a low of 13. Sunshine tomorrow with a high of 29, and more sun on Friday with a high of 25. I'm Natasha Weeb. Find the area's official forecast and stream us anywhere on the Discover Weyburn app.
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2: A mix of sunny clouds in the sky this morning with wind gusting to 50, high 26. A few clouds moving in tonight with wind easing up and a low of 13. Sunshine tomorrow with a high of 29, and more sun on Friday with a high of 25. I'm Natasha Weeb. Find the area's official forecast and stream us anywhere on the Discover Weyburn app.
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4: A mix of sun and cloud today with a slight chance of showers this morning. West wind gusting to 50 and a high of 26. A few clouds tonight, wind easing up with a low of 13. Sunshine for tomorrow, high 26, and sunny with a high of 26 on Friday. 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
1: Good morning. I'm Marna McManus. The city of Weyburn is working on developing a new urban forestry management plan, partnering with Green Drop Tree Care to provide long-term direction and guide decisions for managing public trees.
2: Urban forestry is a municipality's responsibility for managing the trees or the forest within city limits. So this includes all of our city-owned trees located in our parks, boulevards, on residential streets, and then, of course, in the grounds that are city-owned, including like the Tatawa Parkway.
1: That's Communications Coordinator Paige Tenbolt. After assessment work by Green Drop over the summer, the city's now looking for public feedback through a survey, launching today on the city's website. Big game draw and regular hunting licenses are now available for Saskatchewan hunters. Here's Natasha Weeb with more.
3: With hunting season approaching, Saskatchewan hunters are being reminded to purchase their licenses and review this year's regulations. Big game draw and regular hunting licenses became available August 1st through the province's HAL licensing system. Licenses can be purchased online, by phone, or at government field offices, select provincial parks, and participating license issuers. Hunters are also encouraged to pick up the 2026-27 Saskatchewan Hunter's Guide, which includes updated season dates, license information, and wildlife management changes. The province adds that most land in southern Saskatchewan is privately owned, so hunters must obtain permission.

0: before entering or hunting on private land.
1: The city of Weyburn is advising residents the 16th Street Waterfill Station will be temporarily closed today due to a valve shut-off part of the water main replacement on Railway Avenue. Affected businesses in the area have been notified of any service disruptions. However, the fill station is often used by residents and businesses out of city limits. The fill station is expected to reopen tomorrow. A new certification program is helping businesses visualize their impact on the regional economy. CEO of Saskatchewan Economic Development Alliance, Verona Thibault.
2: It helps organizations, which businesses, nonprofits, even municipalities, helps them show where their money goes and how their spending stays within the local

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1: The program will generate a nutrition label graphic based on data provided by participating organizations. 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
1: In Western Canadian Baseball League action yesterday, the Weyburn Beavers picked up a thrill-filled 4-3 home win over the Saskatoon Berries. Natasha Weeb was there.
4: Talking to head coach of the Weyburn Beavers, Cam Williams, really exciting last regular season home game here. What'd you see out there tonight?
5: Yeah, I mean, they never make it easy, right? So, you know, that's why I'm getting gray hairs. But, you know, I think the guys really showed a lot of fight. Honestly, the last couple days, last night including, and then this morning, this night. So, no, overall, I'm just super proud of the guys. You know, we're not out of it. We keep fighting. And, you know, we're going into the last day of the season with a chance to get in. So, I mean, I guess really that's all you can ask for. And, you know, yeah, we need a little bit of help too. But, you know, I think the way we're playing right now, I have a lot of confidence going to tomorrow.
1: The Beavers are in Regina tonight to face the Red Sox. Around the rest of the league, the Moose Jaw Miller Express blew past the Regina Red Sox 22-5. The Swift Current 57s outslugged the Medicine Hat Mavericks 12-10. In Alberta, the Okotoks Dogs handled the Energy City Cactus Rats 12-7, while the Sylvan Lake Gulls defeated the Fort McMurray Giants 7-1. Finally, in a doubleheader split between Lethbridge and Brooks, the Bulls took game 1 16-8 before the Brooks Bombers fought back in game 2 to win 14-7. After dropping a 7-2 decision to the Astros in yesterday's game, the Toronto Blue Jays are hoping to salvage a win with the series closer this afternoon. First pitch is just after 12. Catch all the action on Saskatchewan's home of Blue Jays baseball, AM 1190.
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1: The sun will be shining through the clouds today with a slight chance of showers late this morning and wind from the west gusting to 50, high 26. Partly cloudy tonight, wind easing up with a low of 13. Mainly sunny tomorrow, northwest wind gusting to 50 in the morning and a high of 26. Sunny with a high of 26 on Friday. And continued sunshine through the weekend with a high of 27 on Saturday and a high of 25 on Sunday. 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

0: Dustin Lynch and Jelly Roll on Country 106.7. Good morning. Happy Wednesday. I'm Dylan Fiesel. Glad to be hanging out with you in the heart of your shortened work week and another cooler morning here in Weyburn. 11 degrees right now, 26 for the high today. Little windy as well, gusting up to 50K an hour. But we are settling into some nice weather for the rest of this week. Lots to chat about. Really nice weather for our Great Plains Taste of Summer Charity Barbecue. We'll be hanging out from 11:30 to 1:30 over at Memorial Park next to City Hall, grilling up all in support of Envision Counseling, so make sure to swing on by. A couple of teams from here in Southeast Sask are heading to Nationals. The Southeast Steelers start their historic journey in Women's Softball Nationals in Black Falls, Alberta, and Weyburn Lacrosse gets ready for Box Nationals in Halifax, Nova Scotia. Also, some info in regards to the water main replacement on 16th Street. I'll let you know a little bit about that. We'll take a look at your forecast and music from George Burge and Luke Bryan next.
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7: A mix of sun and cloud today with a slight chance of showers this morning. West wind gusting to 50 and a high of 26. A few clouds tonight, wind easing up with a low of 13. Sunshine for tomorrow, high 26, and sunny with a high of 26 on Friday. 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

0: Jess Moskaluk, Heartbreaker. It's on Country 106.7. I'm Dylan Fiesel, and the city of Weyburn letting folks know there may be a little disruption to their water this upcoming morning. Of course, the city is working on a water main replacement over on 16th Street. That's why Railway Avenue is closed for the next month. But they got to shut a valve off at around 8 a.m. The businesses in the area have been notified. However, that water fill station right by the fire department, that is going to be closed for the rest of the day. Now, the fill station on Queen Street is still open. However, that's non-potable water and uses a coin-operated system. So if you're needing water, that's what you need to know. Of course, for all the updates, head to our website, discoverweyburn.com, or the free Discover Weyburn app.
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2: Hearing from communications coordinator with the City of Weyburn, Paige Tenbolt, on a survey coming out today for the city's new urban forest management plan. And Saskatchewan hunters can purchase their licenses and brush up on this year's regulations. Our own Natasha Weeb will have the details on that coming up in just a few.
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1: Good morning. I'm Marna McManus. The city of Weyburn is developing a new urban forest management plan that will provide long-term direction and guide decisions for managing public trees. Communications coordinator with the city, Paige Tenbolt, explains the importance of urban forestry.
2: Trees are an invaluable asset. They provide shade, they provide shelter, they provide aesthetic. We hear a lot of people saying how beautiful Weyburn looks, especially kind of in the spring when those trees are really blooming, and then in the fall when they change colors. And that's all part of our urban forestry program.
1: After assessments conducted throughout the summer, the city now seeks public feedback. A survey is live now on the city's website. Tenbolt says everyone is encouraged to participate, regardless of their knowledge of urban forestry. With hunting season approaching, Saskatchewan hunters are being reminded to purchase their licenses and review this year's regulations. Discover Weyburn's Natasha Weeb has the details.
3: Saskatchewan hunters can now purchase their hunting licenses for the upcoming season. Big game draw and regular hunting licenses have been available since August 1st through the province's Hunting, Angling and Trapping License System, also known as HAL. Hunters can buy licenses online, over the phone, or at participating license issuers and select government offices. The province also encourages hunters to review the new 2026-27 Saskatchewan Hunter's Guide before heading onto the field. The guide outlines season dates, license options, fees, and changes for this year. Officials are also reminding hunters that landowner permission is required before hunting on private property.
1: The city of Weyburn is advising residents of a valve shutoff set to cause service disruptions today. Part of the water main replacement on Railway Avenue, a valve will be shut off on 16th Street, causing a temporary closure of the water fill station at the Public Works Building. Affected businesses have been notified. The fill station is expected to reopen tomorrow. The city thanks residents for their patience. A new certification program will help Southeast organizations demonstrate their impact on the regional economy.
4: The unique aspect is it's modeled after a food nutrition label. So as part of the program, participants will translate their financial data, simplify that down into a nutrition label, which will make it much easier, of course, for them to communicate to their market their impact.
1: That's CEO with the Saskatchewan Economic Development Alliance, Verona Thibault. Read more about the program on discoverweyburn.com. 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
5: Whenever somebody is in need of coming in for counseling or some in-home parenting support, then we assess what their needs are and where they're at and what their strengths already are. 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
1: We'll be serving $5 lunches from 11:30 to 1:30 at Memorial Park next to City Hall. 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
1: The Weyburn Beavers last night took a 4-3 win over the Saskatoon Berries in the last regular season home game at Tom Lang Park. Head coach Cam Williams.
6: Yeah, I mean, obviously, it's been a bit of a roller coaster, right? Every season is to a degree. But we're playing well at the right time. And ultimately, I guess that's what matters. And we just got to find a way to get in, and then anything can happen. So, obviously, it's not exactly where we want to be when we look back to May 25th or whatever. But it's still been a hell of a ride. And, the guys have been awesome. It's been a ton of fun. So I know they're going to be ready to go tomorrow.
1: The Beavers hit the road for a matchup against the Regina Red Sox tonight. Also tonight in the WCBL, the Brooks Bombers will visit the Lethbridge Bulls while the Medicine Hat Mavericks collide with the Swift Current 57s. The Moose Jaw Miller Express will take on the Saskatoon Berries. The Energy City Cactus Rats will clash with the Okotoks Dogs. And the Fort McMurray Giants host the Sylvan Lake Gulls. A tough night in Space City for the Blue Jays yesterday. Toronto fell 7-2 to the Houston Astros in a game where very little went their way. Rookie Treya Savage was forced to leave early with a knee injury, and the bullpen had a heavy load to carry from there. Toronto got on the board in the fifth inning thanks to a wild pitch and a clutch hit, but Houston's bats blew it open in the bottom half, and Toronto couldn't mount a comeback. The Jays will try to turn things around in the series finale against the Astros today at 12:10. Catch all the action on Saskatchewan's home of Blue Jays baseball

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0: The sun will be shining through the clouds today with a slight chance of showers late this morning and wind from the west gusting to 50, high 26. Partly cloudy tonight, wind easing up with a low of 13. Mainly sunny tomorrow, northwest wind gusting to 50 in the morning and a high of 26. Sunny with a high of 26 on Friday. And continued sunshine through the weekend with a high of 27 on Saturday and a high of 25 on Sunday. 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

Parker Wetmore, 321. It's on Country 106.7. I'm Dylan Fiesel, and we'll be taking a look at what's up in Weyburn in just a moment. First, two of the biggest country artists in the world right now, Ella Langley and Morgan Wallen. I Can't Love You Anymore. It's on Country.

0: Ella Langley and Morgan Wallen on Country 106.7. I'm Dylan Fiesel. As you're getting ready to start your Wednesday morning, let's find out.
1: What's up, Wayburn? What's up?
0: Area 5 garbage pickup. Of course, told you about the water main replacement going on 16th Street. That is going to impact some water for the businesses.

0: as well as the fill station near the fire department. It's ladies' night tonight at the Main Prize Regional Park Golf Course, and Knights of Columbus bringing back bingo over at McKenna Hall. That'll start at 6 p.m. $500 jackpot in 57 numbers. It's also our Great Plains Taste of Summer Charity Barbecue from 11:30 to 1:30 over at Memorial Park next to City Hall. 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

0: gusting to 50 and a high of 26. A few clouds tonight, wind easing up with a low of 13. Sunshine for tomorrow, high 26, and sunny with a high of 26 on Friday. 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
3: Today is the day for the Great Plains Taste of Summer Charity Barbecue over at Memorial Park. We'll be hearing from Director of Operations with Envision Counseling and Support Center, Laura Maley, on why you should support their organization today with a $5 lunch. And in sports, hearing from head coach of the Weyburn Beavers, Cam Williams, in just a few. Stay tuned.
4: Saturday, August the 1st, marked the start of the new crop year. CN and CPKC submitting their 2026-27 grain service forecast. Both railways are planning for a crop that is well within their capacity. CPKC anticipates having the capacity to move about 34.5 million tons of grain and grain products. David Shednowick, Assistant Vice President of Grain with CN, says it has the resources in place to handle another busy year.
5: We're expecting large carry-in stocks right now, and hey, we're not into harvest yet, but the table is set in many regions for above average yield prospects. CN anticipates shipments of 30 to 33 million metric tons of grain and processed products during the 26-27 crop year.
4: Both railways, CN and CPKC, reported record level performance for the 2025-26 crop year. For Golden West, I'm Glendalee Allen Vossler.
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1: Good morning. I'm Marna McManus. The city of Weyburn is seeking public feedback as they continue to develop a new urban forest management plan. Phase one involves assessments in partnership with Green Drop Tree Care. Communications coordinator Paige Tembolt says they're now moving on to public feedback.
2: And we encourage everyone to, you know, take part in that survey. It'll be online on our website. And we encourage everyone to just take a look at it. Even if you don't think you understand urban forestry, we would love to hear your feedback.
1: The plan developed will provide long-term direction and guide decisions for managing public trees. The survey is live now on the city's website. Saskatchewan hunters can now purchase their hunting licenses for the upcoming season. Here's Discover Weyburn's Natasha Weeb with more.
3: Big game draw and regular hunting licenses are now available for Saskatchewan hunters. The provincial government says licenses have been on sale since August 1st and is encouraging hunters to get ready before the season begins. Licenses can be purchased online through the Hunting, Angling, and Trapping License, or HAL system, by phone, or in person at Saskatchewan field offices, select provincial parks, and participating license issuers. Hunters are also encouraged to pick up the new 2026-27 Saskatchewan Hunter's Guide, which includes season dates, license fees, wildlife management updates, and any rule changes. The province is also reminding hunters to get permission before entering or hunting on private land.
1: A valve shut off on 16th Street, part of a water main replacement on Railway Avenue, will be impacting water utilities today. Affected businesses have been notified. However, it will result in the temporary closure of the 16th Street water fill station. The station on Queen Street will remain open. However, it uses a coin-operated system and is non-potable water. The 16th Street station is expected to reopen tomorrow. Southeast organizations are invited to participate in a new economic nutrition label certification program. It's designed to help showcase a business impact on its regional economy. Veronica Thibault is the CEO with the Saskatchewan Economic Development Alliance.
4: There is a very basic online application. The application deadline is August 14th. The program is targeted to begin September 14th and run to December 4th. It's going to be largely virtual, but there will be two in-person workshops.
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1: In Western Canadian Baseball League action yesterday, the Weyburn Beavers picked up a thrill-filled 4-3 home win over the Saskatoon Berries. Natasha Weeb was there.
3: Talking to head coach of the Weyburn Beavers, Cam Williams, really exciting last regular season home game here. What did you see out there tonight?
4: Yeah, I mean, they never make it easy, right? So, you know, that's why I'm getting gray hairs. But, you know, I think the guys really showed a lot of fight. Honestly, the last couple days, last night, including and then this morning, this night. So, no, overall, I'm just super proud of the guys. You know, we're not out of it. We keep fighting. And, you know, we're going into the last day of the season with a chance to get in. So, I mean, I guess really that's all you can ask for. And, you know, yeah, we need a little bit of help too. But, you know, I think the way we're playing right now, I have a lot of confidence going to tomorrow.
1: The Beavers are in Regina tonight to face the Red Sox. Around the rest of the league, the Moose Jaw Miller Express blew past the Regina Red Sox 22-5. The Swift Current 57s outslugged the Medicine Hat Mavericks 12-10. In Alberta, the Okotoks Dogs handled the Energy City Cactus Rats 12-7, while the Sylvan Lake Gulls defeated the Fort McMurray Giants 7-1. Finally, in a doubleheader split between Lethbridge and Brooks, the Bulls took game 1 16-8 before the Brooks Bombers fought back in game 2 to win 14-7. After dropping a 7-2 decision to the Astros in yesterday's game, the Toronto Blue Jays are hoping to salvage a win with the series closer this afternoon. First pitch is just after 12. Catch all the action on Saskatchewan's home of Blue Jays baseball, AM 1190.
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1: The sun will be shining through the clouds today with a slight chance of showers late this morning and wind from the west gusting to 50, high 26. Partly cloudy tonight, wind easing up with a low of 13. Mainly sunny tomorrow, northwest wind gusting to 50 in the morning and a high of 26. Sunny with a high of 26 on Friday. And continued sunshine through the weekend with a high of 27 on Saturday and a high of 25 on Sunday. 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

0: Megan Maroney and Kenny Chesney on Country 106.7. I'm Dylan Fiesel, and it's time for your impossible question of the day. Call or text her country line 306-848-1067. We're over on her Facebook page. You could win some delicious KFC on us if you can answer this question. The average household hangs on to this for roughly 6 years. What do you think it is? Call or text her country line 306-848-1067 or over on her Facebook page. You could win some KFC on us if you haven't won in the last 2 weeks. The average household hangs on to this for roughly 6 years. We'll get to some of your guesses in just a moment. A look at your forecast and music from Lainey Wilson and John Mayer next.
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6: A mix of sun and cloud today with a slight chance of showers this morning. West wind gusting to 50 and a high of 26. A few clouds tonight, wind easing up with a low of 13. Sunshine for tomorrow, high 26, and sunny with a high of 26 on Friday. 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

Lainey Wilson and John Mayer on Country 106.7. I'm Dylan Fiesel, and we're asking today's impossible question. The average household hangs on to this for roughly 6 years. So great guesses coming in on our Country Line and over on our Facebook page. Had a few folks say income tax papers, which makes sense. You got to hang on to them. I usually have them piled up in a file cabinet somewhere. Christy with a great guess of a couch. Yeah, maybe you got that couch that's been hanging around for way too long. And Stacy with a great guess as well of report cards, old report cards. But what do you think the answer is? Call or text our Country Line 306-848-1067. Or over on our Facebook page, you could win some KFC on us. The average household hangs on to this for roughly 6 years. We'll find out what the answer is after High Valley grew up on that. It's on Country 106.7.

0: High Valley, grew up on that. It's on Country 106.7. I'm Dylan Fiesel, and let's find out the answer to today's impossible question. The average household hangs on to this for roughly 6 years. Tons of great guesses coming in on our Country line and over on our Facebook page. A lot of folks saying income tax papers, which makes sense. You got to hang on to them. A few people also said vehicles, maybe an old car that's been parked in the driveway for too long. Murray with a close guess of appliance warranties. But congratulations to Christy, who is the first to guess the correct answer. The average household hangs on to old instruction manuals for roughly 6 years. Actually, me and my wife just built a shelf last night, and we figured we better hold on to that instruction manual just in case we got to rebuild it again. We probably never will, though. Congratulations to Christy. She's won some KFC on us. Thank you to everyone who had called, texted, or commented on our Facebook page. And make sure to tune in tomorrow morning for the next edition, The Impossible Question of the Day.
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2: Hearing from communications coordinator with the City of Weyburn, Paige Tenbolt, on a survey coming out today for the city's new urban forest management plan. And Saskatchewan hunters can purchase their licenses and brush up on this year's regulations. Our own Natasha Weeb will have the details on that coming up in just a few.
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1: Good morning. I'm Marna McManus. The city of Weyburn is working on developing a new urban forestry management plan, partnering with Green Drop Tree Care to provide long-term direction and guide decisions for managing public trees.
2: Urban forestry is a municipality's responsibility for managing the trees or the forest within city limits. So this includes all of our city-owned trees located in our parks, boulevards, on residential streets, and then, of course, in the grounds that are city-owned, including like the Tatawa Parkway.
1: That's Communications Coordinator Paige Tenbolt. After assessment work by Green Drop over the summer, the city's now looking for public feedback through a survey, launching today on the city's website. Big game draw and regular hunting licenses are now available for Saskatchewan hunters. Here's Natasha Weeb with more.
3: With hunting season approaching, Saskatchewan hunters are being reminded to purchase their licenses and review this year's regulations. Big game draw and regular hunting licenses became available August 1st through the province's HAL licensing system. Licenses can be purchased online, by phone, or at government field offices, select provincial parks, and participating license issuers. Hunters are also encouraged to pick up the 2026-27 Saskatchewan Hunter's Guide, which includes updated season dates, license information, and wildlife management changes. The province adds that most land in southern Saskatchewan is privately owned, so hunters must obtain permission before entering or hunting on private land.
1: The city of Weyburn is advising residents the 16th Street water fill station will be temporarily closed today, due to a valve shut-off part of the water main replacement on Railway Avenue. Affected businesses in the area have been notified of any service disruptions. However, the fill station is often used by residents and businesses out of city limits. The fill station is expected to reopen tomorrow. A new certification program is helping businesses visualize their impact on the regional economy. CEO of Saskatchewan Economic Development Alliance, Verona Thibault.
4: It helps organizations, which businesses, nonprofits, even municipalities, helps them show where their money goes and how their spending stays within the local and regional economy and supports other businesses and jobs and communities.
1: The program will generate a nutrition label graphic based on data provided by participating organizations. Today is the day for the Great Plains Taste of Summer charity barbecue. 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
0: The Weyburn Beavers last night took a 4-3 win over the Saskatoon Berries in the last regular season home game at Tom Lang Park. Head coach Cam Williams.
3: Yeah, I mean, obviously it's been a roller coaster, right? Every season is to a degree, but I think we're playing well at the right time, and ultimately I guess that's what matters, and we just got to find a way to get in, and then anything can happen. So, you know, obviously it's not exactly where we want to be when we look back to May 25th or whatever, but, you know, it's still been a hell of a ride, and, you know, the guys have been awesome. It's been a ton of fun, so I know they're going to be ready to go tomorrow.
0: The Beavers hit the road for a matchup against the Regina Red Sox tonight. Also tonight in the WCBL, the Brooks Bombers will visit the Lethbridge Bulls while the Medicine Hat Mavericks collide with the Swift Current 57s. The Moose John Miller Express will take on the Saskatoon Berries. The Energy City Cactus Rats will clash with the Okotoks Dogs. And the Fort McMurray Giants host the Sylvan Lake Gulls. A tough night in Space City for the Blue Jays yesterday. Toronto fell 7-2 to the Houston Astros in a game where very little went their way. Rookie Treya Savage was forced to leave early with a knee injury, and the bullpen had a heavy load to carry from there. Toronto got on the board in the fifth inning thanks to a wild pitch and a clutch hit, but Houston's bats blew it open in the bottom half, and Toronto couldn't mount a comeback. The Jays will try to turn things around in the series finale against the Astros today at 12:10. Catch all the action on Saskatchewan's home of Blue Jays baseball, AM 1190.
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0: The sun will be shining through the clouds today with a slight chance of showers late this morning and wind from the west gusting to 50, high 26. Partly cloudy tonight, wind easing up with a low of 13. Mainly sunny tomorrow, northwest wind gusting to 50 in the morning and a high of 26. Sunny with a high of 26 on Friday. And continued sunshine through the weekend with a high of 27 on Saturday and a high of 25 on Sunday. 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

Jordan Davis, Turn This Truck Around. It's on Country 106.7. 20 to 8 this Wednesday morning. I'm Dylan Fiesel. 26 for our high today. We'll be taking a look at who's turning a year older with today's birthday club. It's just after Kane Brown, Woman. It's on Country 106.7.

0: Woman. It's on Country 106.7. I'm Dylan Fiesel, and let's find out who's blowing out candles with today's birthday club. Kicking things off with some celebrities, Canadian country star Terry Clark turns 58 years old. She's actually coming to Estevan on September 18th. As well, Disney actress Olivia Holt turns 29 years old. And TV actor Jesse Williams, best known for his role as Dr. Jackson Avery on Grey's Anatomy, he turns 45 years old. In local celebrities, actually no birthdays today, but we do have an anniversary, so congratulations to the winner of a Dairy Queen anniversary cake today. Happy 20th anniversary to Amy and Ernie Parisian on behalf of, well, Ernie and Amy. They actually both submitted in. So congratulations to you. But hey, if you know someone who's celebrating a birthday or an anniversary, let us know by putting it in the birthday book over on discoverweyburn.com.
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7: A mix of sun and cloud today with a slight chance of showers this morning. West wind gusting to 50 and a high of 26. A few clouds tonight, wind easing up with a low of 13. Sunshine for tomorrow, high 26, and sunny with a high of 26 on Friday. 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

0: Morgan Griffiths on Country 106.7. Dylan Fiesel, just about 8 o'clock this Wednesday morning. We'll have your full news, sports, and weather then. Wind's starting to pick up outside, 14 degrees right now, 26 for the high. And in sports, the Weyburn Beavers were in action last night over at Tom Lang Park for the final home regular season game. They were taking on the Saskatoon Berries, and boy, was it a doozy. The Beavers would end up walking away with a 4-3 victory thanks to some fantastic pitching, and it keeps their playoff hopes alive. So they'll look to continue that success tonight. They're on the road in Regina to take on the Red Sox for the final regular season home game. If they win and Medicine Hat loses, they can get into the playoffs. But, of course, they got to take down the Red Sox, who have been playing well as of late. First pitch after 7 o'clock at Curry Field in Regina. Of course, for everything Beavers, head to our website, discoverweyburn.com. 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
1: Good morning. I'm Marna McManus. The city of Weyburn is developing a new urban forest management plan that will provide long-term direction and guide decisions for managing public trees. Communications coordinator with the city, Paige Tenbolt, explains the importance of urban forestry.
2: Trees are an invaluable asset. They provide shade, they provide shelter, they provide aesthetic. We hear a lot of people saying how beautiful Weyburn

0: burn looks, especially kind of in the spring when those trees are really blooming, and then in the fall when they change colors. And that's all part of our urban forestry program.
1: After assessments conducted throughout the summer, the city now seeks public feedback. A survey is live now on the city's website. Tenbolt says everyone is encouraged to participate, regardless of their knowledge of urban forestry. With hunting season approaching, Saskatchewan hunters are being reminded to purchase their licenses and review this year's regulations. Discover Weyburn's Natasha Weeb has the details.
2: Saskatchewan hunters can now purchase their hunting licenses for the upcoming season. Big game draw and regular hunting licenses have been available since August 1st through the province's Hunting, Angling, and Trapping License System, also known as HAL. Hunters can buy licenses online, over the phone, or at participating license issuers and select government offices. The province also encourages hunters to review the new 2026-27 Saskatchewan Hunter's Guide before heading onto the field. The guide outlines season dates, license options, fees, and changes for this year. Officials are also reminding hunters that landowner permission is required before hunting on private property.
1: The city of Weyburn is advising residents of a valve shutoff set to cause service disruptions today. Part of the water main replacement on Railway Avenue, a valve will be shut off on 16th Street, causing a temporary closure of the water fill station at the Public Works Building. Affected businesses have been notified. The fill station is expected to reopen tomorrow. The city thanks residents for their patience. A new certification program will help Southeast organizations demonstrate their impact on the regional economy.
3: The unique aspect is it's modeled after a food nutrition label. So as part of the program, participants will translate their financial data, simplify that down into a nutrition label, which will make it much easier, of course, for them to communicate to their market their impact.
1: That's CEO with the Saskatchewan Economic Development Alliance, Verona Tebow. Read more about the program on discoverweyburn.com. 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
0: Whenever somebody is in need of coming in for counseling or some in-home parenting support, then we assess what their needs are and where they're at and what their strengths already are. We don't want to build off of that. And then we kind of match them up with a support person and work towards what their goals are for themselves.
1: We'll be serving $5 lunches from 11:30 to 1:30 at Memorial Park next to City Hall. 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
1: In Western Canadian Baseball League action yesterday, the Weyburn Beavers picked up a thrill-filled 4-3 home win over the Saskatoon Berries. Natasha Weeb was there.
5: Talking to head coach of the Weyburn Beavers, Cam Williams, really exciting last regular season home game here. What did you see out there tonight?
6: Yeah, I mean, they never make it easy, right? So, you know, that's why I'm getting gray hairs. But, you know, I think the guys really showed a lot of fight. Honestly, the last couple days, last night including, and then this night. So, no, overall, I'm just super proud of the guys. You know, we're not out of it. We keep fighting. And, you know, we're going into the last day of the season with a chance to get in. So, I mean, I guess really that's all you can ask for. And, you know, yeah, we need a little bit of help too. But, you know, I think the way we're playing right now, I have a lot of confidence going to tomorrow.
1: The Beavers are in Regina tonight to face the Red Sox. Around the rest of the league, the Moose Jaw Miller Express blew past the Regina Red Sox 22-5. The Swift Current 57s outslugged the Medicine Hat Mavericks 12-10. In Alberta, the Okotoks Dogs handled the Energy City Cactus Rats 12-7, while the Sylvan Lake Gulls defeated the Fort McMurray Giants 7-1. Finally, in a doubleheader split between Lethbridge and Brooks, the Bulls took game 1 16-8 before the Brooks Bombers fought back in game 2 to win 14-7. After dropping a 7-2 decision to the Astros in yesterday's game, the Toronto Blue Jays are hoping to salvage a win with the series closer this afternoon. First pitch is just after 12. Catch all the action on Saskatchewan's home of Blue Jays baseball, AM 1190.
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1: The sun will be shining through the clouds today with a slight chance of showers late this morning and wind from the west gusting to 50, high 26. Partly cloudy tonight, wind easing up with a low of 13. Mainly sunny tomorrow, northwest wind gusting to 50 in the morning and a high of 26. Sunny with a high of 26 on Friday and continued sunshine through the weekend with a high of 27 on Saturday and a high of 25 on Sunday. 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

0: Jackson Dean, Heavens to Betsy. It's on Country 106.7. I'm Dylan Fiesel, and we're gearing up for another Great Plains Taste of Summer Charity Barbecues, grilling all in support of Envision Counseling and Support Center. And we're chatting with Director of Operations, Laura Mell. Now, Laura, for those who don't know, how does Envision help support those here in Southeast Sask?
1: 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Like I said, all of our programs are free. Anyone can, you know, just call in themselves and request access to services, or we also, you know, have referrals that come to us from schools and other partnering agencies and that kind of thing. Whenever somebody is in need of coming in for counseling or some in-home parenting support, then we match them up with a support person and work towards what their goals are for themselves.
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3: A mix of sun and cloud today with a slight chance of showers this morning. West wind gusting to 50 and a high of 26. A few clouds tonight, wind easing up with a low of 13. Sunshine for tomorrow, high 26, and sunny with a high of 26 on Friday. 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
1: Tim Hicks on Country 106.7, 20 after 8 this Wednesday morning. I'm Dylan Fiesel, 16 right now, 26 for the high. Starting to get a little windy outside. And the best women's softball team in Saskatchewan is starting their historic run in Black Falls, Alberta. Of course, I'm talking about the Southeast Steelers. They won provincials earlier on this year, and they're looking to make history at nationals out in Alberta. They've won the last 3 years in a row. Now, some teams have done this in the past. About three or four teams have won three in a row. However, no women's team has ever won four straight national championships. So if the Steelers are able to do that, they'll be cemented as the greatest women's softball team in history. Pretty high praise, I would say so myself. You can follow along on our website, discoverwayburn.com, or on the go with the free Discover Weyburn app.
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1: Good morning. I'm Marna McManus. The city of Weyburn is seeking public feedback as they continue to develop a new urban forest management plan. Phase one involves assessments in partnership with Green Drop Tree Care. Communications coordinator Paige Temple says they're now moving on to public feedback.
2: And we encourage everyone to, you know, take part in that survey. It'll be online on our website. And we encourage everyone to just take a look at it. Even if you don't think you understand urban forestry, we would love to hear your feedback.
1: The plan developed will provide long-term direction and guide decisions for managing public trees. The survey is live now on the city's website. Saskatchewan hunters can now purchase their hunting licenses for the upcoming season. Here's Discover Weyburn's Natasha Weeb with more.
3: Big game draw and regular hunting licenses are now available for Saskatchewan hunters. The provincial government says licenses have been on sale since August 1st and is encouraging hunters to get ready before the season begins. Licenses can be purchased online through the Hunting, Angling, and Trapping License, or HAL system, by phone, or in person at Saskatchewan field offices, select provincial parks, and participating license issuers. Hunters are also encouraged to pick up the new 2026-27 Saskatchewan Hunter's Guide, which includes season dates, license fees, wildlife management updates, and any rule changes. The province is also reminding hunters to get permission before entering or hunting on private land.
1: A valve shut off on 16th Street, part of a water main replacement on Railway Avenue, will be impacting water utilities today. Affected businesses have been notified. However, it will result in the temporary closure of the 16th Street water fill station. The station on Queen Street will remain open. However, it uses a coin-operated system and is non-potable water. The 16th Street station.

0: 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Southeast organizations are invited to participate in a new economic nutrition label certification program. It's designed to help showcase a business impact on its regional economy. Veronica Thibault is the CEO with the Saskatchewan Economic Development Alliance.
1: There is a very basic online application. The application deadline is August 14th. The program is targeted to begin September 14th and run to December 4th. It's going to be largely virtual, but there will be two in-person workshops.
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0: The Weyburn Beavers last night took a 4-3 win over the Saskatoon Berries in the last regular season home game at Tom Lang Park. Head coach Cam Williams.
4: Yeah, I mean, obviously, it's been a roller coaster, right? Every season is to a degree. But we're playing well at the right time. And ultimately, I guess that's what matters. And we just got to find a way to get in, and then anything can happen. So, obviously, it's not exactly where we want to be when we look back to May 25th or whatever. But it's still been a hell of a ride. And, the guys have been awesome. It's been a ton of fun. So I know they're going to be ready to go tomorrow.
0: The Beavers hit the road for a matchup against the Regina Red Sox tonight. Also tonight in the WCBL, the Brooks Bombers will visit the Lethbridge Bulls while the Medicine Hat Mavericks collide with the Swift Current 57s. The Moose John Miller Express will take on the Saskatoon Berries. The Energy City Cactus Rats will clash with the Okotoks Dogs. And the Fort McMurray Giants host the Sylvan Lake Gulls. A tough night in Space City for the Blue Jays yesterday. Toronto fell 7-2 to the Houston Astros in a game where very little went their way. Rookie Treya Savage was forced to leave early with a knee injury, and the bullpen had a heavy load to carry from there. Toronto got on the board in the fifth inning thanks to a wild pitch and a clutch hit, but Houston's bats blew it open in the bottom half, and Toronto couldn't mount a comeback. The Jays will try to turn things around in the series finale against the Astros today at 12:10. Catch all the action on Saskatchewan's home of Blue Jays baseball, AM 1190.
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0: The sun will be shining through the clouds today with a slight chance of showers late this morning and wind from the west gusting to 50, high 26. Partly cloudy tonight, wind easing up with a low of 13. Mainly sunny tomorrow, northwest wind gusting to 50 in the morning and a high of 26. Sunny with a high of 26 on Friday and continued sunshine through the weekend with a high of 27 on Saturday and a high of 25 on Sunday. 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

Morgan Wallen loves somebody. It's on Country 106.7. I'm Dylan Fiesel, and we'll be taking a look at what's up in Weyburn in just a moment. First, Della Langley, Be Her. It's on Country 106.7.

0: L. Langley, Be Her. It's on Country 106.7. I'm Dylan Fiesel. As you're getting ready to start your Wednesday morning, let's find out.
1: What's up, neighbor?
0: What's up? Area 5 garbage pickup. Got to let you know about the water main replacement on 16th Street. Of course, that could affect some businesses, but the fill station over at the fire department will be out of commission for today. It's Ladies Night over at Main Prize Regional Park Golf Course. And Knights of Columbus bringing bingo back to McKenna Hall. That'll start at 6 p.m. $500 jackpot in 57 numbers. We're also getting ready for another Great Plains Taste of Summer Charity Barbecue. From 11:30 to 1:30 over at Memorial Park. 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
6: A mix of sun and cloud today with a slight chance of showers this morning. West wind gusting to 50 and a high of 26. A few clouds tonight, wind easing up with a low of 13. Sunshine for tomorrow, high 26, and sunny with a high of 26 on Friday. 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

0: Cameron Whitcomb, Kingdom of Fear. It's on Country 106.7. Dylan Fiesel, just about 9 o'clock this Wednesday morning. We'll have your full news, sports, and weather then. Kind of a cloudy and windy start to our Wednesday. 16 right now, 26 is our high for today. And the Weyburn Humane Society have launched a new raffle. Their Paws in Progress 50-50 raffle. 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
1: Good morning. I'm Marna McManus. The city of Weyburn is working on developing a new urban forestry management plan, partnering with Green Drop Tree Care to provide long-term direction and guide decisions for managing public trees.
2: Urban forestry is a municipality's responsibility for managing the trees or the forest within city limits. So this includes all of our city-owned trees located in our parks, boulevards, on residential streets, and then, of course, in the grounds that are city-owned, including like the Tataguaq Parkway.
1: That's Communications Coordinator Paige Tenbolt. After assessment work by Green

0: drop over the summer, the city's now looking for public feedback through a survey launching today on the city's website. Big game draw and regular hunting licenses are now available for Saskatchewan hunters. Here's Natasha Weeb with more.
1: With hunting season approaching, Saskatchewan hunters are being reminded to purchase their licenses and review this year's regulations. Big game draw and regular hunting licenses became available August 1st through the province's HAL licensing system. Licenses can be purchased online, by phone, or at government field offices, select provincial parks, and participating license issuers. Hunters are also encouraged to pick up the 2026-27 Saskatchewan Hunter's Guide, which includes updated season dates, license information, and wildlife management changes. The province adds that most land in southern Saskatchewan is privately owned, so hunters must obtain permission before entering or hunting on private land.
0: The City of Weyburn is advising residents the 16th Street Waterfill Station will be temporarily closed today due to a valve shut-off part of the water main replacement on Railway Avenue. Affected businesses in the area have been notified of any service disruptions. However, the fill station is often used by residents and businesses out of city limits. The fill station is expected to reopen tomorrow. A new certification program is helping businesses visualize their impact on the regional economy. CEO of Saskatchewan Economic Development Alliance, Verona Thibault.
2: It helps organizations, which businesses, nonprofits, even municipalities, helps them show where their money goes and how their spending stays within the local and regional economy and supports other businesses and jobs and communities.
0: The program will generate a nutrition label graphic based on data provided by participating organizations. Today is the day for the Great Plains Taste of Summer Charity Barbecue. 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
0: In Western Canadian Baseball League action yesterday, the Weyburn Beavers picked up a thrill-filled 4-3 home win over the Saskatoon Berries. Natasha Weeb was there.
5: Talking to head coach of the Weyburn Beavers, Cam Williams, really exciting last regular season home game here. What did you see out there tonight?
6: Yeah, I mean, they never make it easy, right? So, you know, that's why I'm getting gray hairs. But, you know, I think the guys really showed a lot of fight. Honestly, the last couple days, last night including, and then this morning, this night. So, no, overall, I'm just super proud of the guys. You know, we're not out of it. We keep fighting. And, you know, we're going into the last day of the season with a chance to get in. So, I mean, I guess really that's all you can ask for. And, you know, yeah, we need a little bit of help too. But, you know, I think the way we're playing right now, I have a lot of confidence going to tomorrow.
0: The Beavers are in Regina tonight to face the Red Sox. Around the rest of the league, the Moose Jaw Miller Express blew past the Regina Red Sox 22-5. The Swift Current 57s outslugged the Medicine Hat Mavericks 12-10. In Alberta, the Okotoks Dogs handled the Energy City Cactus Rats 12-7, while the Sylvan Lake Gulls defeated the Fort McMurray Giants 7-1. Finally, in a doubleheader split between Lethbridge and Brooks, the Bulls took game 1 16-8 before the Brooks Bombers fought back in game 2 to win 14-7. After dropping a 7-2 decision to the Astros in yesterday's game, the Toronto Blue Jays are hoping to salvage a win with a series closer this afternoon. First pitch is just after 12. Catch all the action on Saskatchewan's home of Blue Jays baseball, AM 1190.
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0: The sun will be shining through the clouds today with a slight chance of showers late this morning and wind from the west gusting to 50, high 26. Partly cloudy tonight, wind easing up with a low of 13. Mainly sunny tomorrow, northwest wind gusting to 50 in the morning and a high of 26. Sunny with a high of 26 on Friday and continued sunshine through the weekend with a high of 27 on Saturday and a high of 25 on Sunday. 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

And Fiesel, and although it's technically the off season, you can't see my air quotes, but the Weyburn Lacrosse Association and its athletes have been busy, and they're getting ready to make the big flight out to Halifax for Box Nationals. We'll chat with President Brittany Stepp all about it in a moment. First, Taylor Swift, I Knew It, I Knew You. 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

0: Sully Burrows on Country 106.7. I'm Dylan Fiesel, and we're chatting with Brittany Stepp, president of the Weyburn Lacrosse Association. As although it is technically the off season, there is a lot going on with Weyburn Lacrosse athletes. Brittany, what's happening?
1: So we've got some athletes who are attending Box Nationals right away here in Halifax, Nova Scotia. On the team, they also get to participate in the Prairie Cup tournament. All teams, SAS teams, went out to Red Deer last weekend to play in the Prairie Cup tournament. And all of our Saskatchewan teams came home with a medal, so that was really exciting. And we've got kids participating in the U13 and U15 divisions on both male and female teams.
0: Yeah, best of luck to all the athletes and, of course, safe travels as they head out to Halifax. 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
4: A mix of sun and cloud today with a slight chance of showers this morning. West wind gusting to 50 and a high of 26. A few clouds tonight, wind easing up with a low of 13. Sunshine for tomorrow, high 26, and sunny with a high of 26 on Friday. 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

Nelson and Jake Worthington on Country 106.7. 9:30 this Wednesday morning. I'm Dylan Fiesel. 26 for our high. Bit windy this morning. And this upcoming weekend is Tataco Tree Day. City of Weyburn will be planting roughly 150 trees along the Tataco Tree system. And of course, they need your help. We'll chat with Paige Tenble with the City of Weyburn in just a few. First, it's Thomas Rhett and Jordan Davis. It Ain't a Bad Life. It's on Country 106.7.

0: Neil Towns on Country 106.7. I'm Dylan Fiesel, and we're chatting with Paige Temple, Communications Coordinator with the City of Weyburn. So hopefully there's lots of sunshine this Saturday for Tahtequa Tree Day. Now, Paige, what can you tell us about Tahtequa Tree Day?
1: Annual Tahtequa Tree Day event on August 8th. 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
11: A mix of sun and cloud today with a slight chance of showers this morning. West wind gusting to 50 and a high of 26. A few clouds tonight, wind easing up with a low of 13. Sunshine for tomorrow, high 26, and sunny with a high of 26 on Friday. 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

0: Dirt Road Scholar. It's on Country 106.7. Dylan Fiesel, quarter to 10 this Wednesday morning. We'll have your full news, sports, and weather. Then 26 for our high today, 18 right now. A little windy and a bit cloudy outside. And in sports, Weyburn Beavers were in action last night over at Tom Lang Park, taking on the Saskatoon Berries for the final home regular season game. And boy, was it a doozy. The Beavers would end up winning 4-3 the final and keeping their playoff hopes alive. So they'll look to carry that momentum tonight in Regina against the Red Sox. First pitch at Curry Field just after 7 p.m. And if they win, Medicine Hat loses, they could punch their ticket to the WCBL playoffs. So best of luck to the Beavers as they head to Regina this evening. For everything Beavers, of course, head to our website, discoverweyburn.com, and take us anywhere with the free Discover Weyburn app.
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1: Good morning. I'm Marna McManus. The city of Weyburn is developing a new urban forest management plan that will provide long-term direction and guide decisions for managing public trees. Communications coordinator with the city, Paige Tenbolt, explains the importance of urban forestry.
2: Trees are an invaluable asset. They provide shade, they provide shelter, they provide aesthetic. We hear a lot of people saying how beautiful Weyburn looks, especially kind of in the spring when those trees are really blooming, and then in the fall when they change colors. And that's all part of our urban forestry program.
1: After assessments conducted throughout the summer, the city now seeks public feedback. A survey is live now on the city's website. Tenbolt says everyone is encouraged to participate, regardless of their knowledge of urban forestry. With hunting season approaching, Saskatchewan hunters are being reminded to purchase their licenses and review this year's regulations. Discover Weyburn's Natasha Weeb has the details.
3: Saskatchewan hunters can now purchase their hunting licenses for the upcoming season. Big game draw and regular hunting licenses have been available since August 1st through the province's Hunting, Angling, and Trapping License System, also known as HAL. Hunters can buy licenses online, over the phone, or at participating license issuers and select government offices. The province also encourages hunters to review the new 2026-27 Saskatchewan Hunter's Guide before heading onto the field. The guide outlines season dates, license options, fees, and changes for this year. Officials are also reminding hunters that landowner permission is required before hunting on private property.
1: The city of Weyburn is advising residents of a valve shutoff set to cause service disruptions today. Part of the water main replacement on Railway Avenue, a valve will be shut off on 16th Street, causing a temporary closure of the water fill station at the Public Works Building. Affected businesses have been notified. The fill station is expected to reopen tomorrow. The city thanks residents for their patience. A new certification program will help Southeast organizations demonstrate their impact on the regional economy.
4: The unique aspect is it's modeled

0: after a food nutrition label. So as part of the program, participants will translate their financial data, simplify that down into a nutrition label, which will make it much easier, of course, for them to communicate to their market their impact.
1: That's CEO with the Saskatchewan Economic Development Alliance, Verona Thibault. Read more about the program on discoverweyburn.com. 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
1: The Weyburn Beavers last night took a 4-3 win over the Saskatoon Berries in the last regular season home game at Tom Lang Park. Head coach Cam Williams.
4: Yeah, I mean, obviously it's been a roller coaster, right? Every season is to a degree, but I think we're playing well at the right time, and ultimately I guess that's what matters, and we just got to find a way to get in, and then anything can happen. So, obviously it's not exactly where we want to be when we look back to May 25th or whatever, but it's still been a hell of a ride, and, the guys have been awesome. It's been a ton of fun, so I know they're going to be ready to go tomorrow.
1: The Beavers hit the road for a matchup against the Regina Red Sox tonight. Also tonight in the WCBL, the Brooks Bombers will visit the Lethbridge Bulls while the Medicine Hat Mavericks collide with the Swift Current 57s. The Moose John Miller Express will take on the Saskatoon Berries. The Energy City Cactus Rats will clash with the Okotoks Dogs. And the Fort McMurray Giants host the Sylvan Lake Gulls. A tough night in Space City for the Blue Jays yesterday. Toronto fell 7-2 to the Houston Astros in a game where very little went their way. Rookie Treya Savage was forced to leave early with a knee injury, and the bullpen had a heavy load to carry from there. Toronto got on the board in the fifth inning thanks to a wild pitch and a clutch hit, but Houston's bats blew it open in the bottom half, and Toronto couldn't mount a comeback. The Jays will try to turn things around in the series finale against the Astros today at 12:10. Catch all the action on Saskatchewan's home of Blue Jays baseball, AM 1190.
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1: The sun will be shining through the clouds today with a slight chance of showers late this morning and wind from the west gusting to 50, high 26. Partly cloudy tonight, wind easing up with a low of 13. Mainly sunny tomorrow, northwest wind gusting to 50 in the morning and a high of 26. Sunny with a high of 26 on Friday and continued sunshine through the weekend with a high of 27 on Saturday and a high of 25 on Sunday. 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
6: A mix of sun and cloud today with a slight chance of showers this morning. West wind gusting to 50 and a high of 26. A few clouds tonight, wind easing up with a low of 13. Sunshine for tomorrow, high 26, and sunny with a high of 26 on Friday. 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

Chad Brownlee on Country 106.7, 10:30 this Wednesday morning. I'm Dylan Fiesel, 26 for our high. Kind of a windy start to our Wednesday morning. And best of luck and safe travels to the Weyburn lacrosse athletes that are heading out to Halifax, Nova Scotia for Box Nationals. They were just in Alberta earlier on this year participating in the Prairie Cup. They were able to come home with some hardware, and now they'll head out to the East Coast. So best of luck to them. 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
7: A mix of sun and cloud today with a slight chance of showers this morning. West wind gusting to 50 and a high of 26. A few clouds tonight, wind easing up with a low of 13. Sunshine for tomorrow, high 26, and sunny with a high of 26 on Friday. 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

0: My Valley. She's with me. It's on Country 106.7. I'm Dylan Fiesel, and that is all the time that I have, well, here at the studio, that is. I'm heading down to Memorial Park next to City Hall as we're getting ready for our Great Plains Taste of Summer Charity Barbecue. Make sure to swing on by from 11:30 to 1:30, grab a hot dog or a TNC hamburger, snack and a drink for just $5, and all the proceeds in support of Envision Counseling and Support Center. So we'll see you down there. Sharon Church, she'll take over for me in the studios with Megan Maroney and 6 months later. Have a wonderful rest of your Wednesday. We'll see you at the barbecue. For yours truly, Dylan Fiesel, take care.
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1: Good morning. I'm Marna McManus. The city of Weyburn is seeking public feedback as they continue to develop a new urban forest management plan. Phase one involves assessments in partnership with Green Drop Tree Care. Communications coordinator Paige Tembolt says they're now moving on to public feedback.
2: And we encourage everyone to, you know, take part in that survey. It'll be online on our website. And we encourage everyone to just take a look at it. Even if you don't think you understand urban forestry, we'd love to hear your feedback.
1: The plan developed will provide long-term direction and guide decisions for managing public trees. The survey is live now on the city's website. Saskatchewan hunters can now purchase their hunting licenses for the upcoming season. Here's Discover Weyburn's Natasha Weeb with more.
3: Big game draw and regular hunting licenses are now available for Saskatchewan hunters. The provincial government says licenses have been on sale since August 1st and is encouraging hunters to get ready before the season begins. Licenses can be purchased online through the Hunting, Angling, and Trapping License, or HAL system, by phone, or in person at Saskatchewan field offices, select provincial parks, and participating license issuers. Hunters are also encouraged to pick up the new 2026-27 Saskatchewan Hunter's Guide, which includes season dates, license fees, wildlife management updates, and any rule changes. The province is also reminding hunters to get permission before entering or hunting on private land.
1: A valve shut off on 16th Street, part of a water main replacement on Railway Avenue, will be impacting water utilities today. Affected businesses have been notified. However, it will result in the temporary closure of the 16th Street water fill station. The station on Queen Street will remain open. However, it uses a coin-operated system and is non-potable water. The 16th Street station is expected to reopen tomorrow. Southeast organizations are invited to participate in a new economic nutrition label certification program. It's designed to help showcase a business impact on its regional economy. Veronica Thibault is the CEO with the Saskatchewan Economic Development Alliance.
4: There is a very basic online application. The application deadline is August 14th. The program is targeted to begin September 14th and run to December 4th. It's going to be largely virtual, but there will be two in-person workshops.
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1: In Western Canadian Baseball League action yesterday, the Weyburn Beavers picked up a thrill-filled 4-3 home win over the Saskatoon Berries. Natasha Weeb was there.
6: Talking to head coach of the Weyburn Beavers, Cam Williams, really exciting last regular season home game here. What'd you see out there tonight?
7: Yeah, I mean, they never make it easy, right? So, you know, that's why I'm getting gray hairs. But, you know, I think the guys really showed a lot of fight. Honestly, the last couple days, last night, including and then this morning, this night. So, no, overall, I'm just super proud of the guys. You know, we're not out of it. We keep fighting. And, you know, we're going into the last day of the season with a chance to get in. So, I mean, I guess really that's all you can ask for. And, you know, yeah, we need a little bit of help too. But, you know, I think the way we're playing right now, I have a lot of confidence going to tomorrow.
1: The Beavers are in Regina tonight to face the Red Sox. Around the rest of the league, the Moose Jaw Miller Express blew past the Regina Red Sox 22-5. The Swift Current 57s outslugged the Medicine Hat Mavericks 12-10. In Alberta, the Okotoks Dogs handled the Energy City Cactus Rats 12-7, while the Sylvan Lake Gulls defeated the Fort McMurray Giants 7-1. Finally, in a doubleheader split between Lethbridge and Brooks, the Bulls took game 1 16-8 before the Brooks Bombers fought back in game 2 to

0: win 14-7. After dropping a 7-2 decision to the Astros in yesterday's game, the Toronto Blue Jays are hoping to salvage a win with a series closer this afternoon. First pitch is just after 12. Catch all the action on Saskatchewan's home of Blue Jays baseball, AM 1190.
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0: The sun will be shining through the clouds today.

0: With a slight chance of showers late this morning and wind from the west gusting to 50, high 26. Partly cloudy tonight, wind easing up with a low of 13. Mainly sunny tomorrow, northwest wind gusting to 50 in the morning and a high of 26. Sunny with a high of 26 on Friday. And continued sunshine through the weekend with a high of 27 on Saturday and a high of 25 on Sunday. 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

0: A mix of sun and cloud today with a slight chance of showers this morning. West wind gusting to 50 and a high of 26. A few clouds tonight, wind easing up with a low of 13. Sunshine for tomorrow, high 26, and sunny with a high of 26 on Friday. 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
9: A mix of sun and cloud today with a slight chance of showers this morning. West wind gusting to 50 and a high of 26. A few clouds tonight, wind easing up with a low of 13. Sunshine for tomorrow, high 26, and sunny with a high of 26 on Friday. 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
1: Work continues on Railway Avenue, which will cause some disruptions to water services today. And in sports, a pivotal game night for the Weyburn Beavers as the WCBL regular season comes to a close. 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

0: the start of the new crop year. CN and CPKC submitting their 2026-27 grain service forecast. Both railways are planning for a crop that is well within their capacity. CPKC anticipates having the capacity to move about 34.5 million tons of grain and grain products. David Shednowick, Assistant Vice President of Grain with CN, says it has the resources in place to handle another busy year.
1: We're expecting large carry-in stocks right now, and hey, we're not into harvest yet, but the table is set in many regions for above average yield prospects. CN anticipates shipments of 30 to 33 million metric tons of grain and processed products during the 26-27 crop year.
0: Both railways, CN and CPKC, reported record level performance for the 2025-26 crop year. For Golden West, I'm Glendale Allen Vossler.
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1: Good afternoon. I'm Natasha Weeb. The City of Weyburn is advising residents that the 16th Street Water Fill Station will be temporarily closed today. This due to a valve shut off part of water main replacement on Railway Avenue. Businesses in the area that will be affected have been notified of any service disruptions. However, the fill station is often used by residents and businesses out of city limits. It's expected to reopen tomorrow. Over the course of July, plenty of hot weather had an impact on southern fields. Agrologist Edgar Hammermeister with more on this month's outcomes.
2: That was a July that we haven't experienced in quite some time. What was fortunate for the crops is with all the moisture that we had earlier in the growing season, that really helped buffer the heat. We were complaining about the humidity, but that really protected the crops.
1: The occasional moisture over the month also helped keep plants growing. The City of Weyburn is working on developing a new urban forestry management plan. They've partnered with Green Drop Tree Care to develop this plan, which will provide long-term direction and guide decisions for managing public trees.
3: Urban forestry is a municipality's responsibility for managing the trees or the forest within city limits. So this includes all of our city-owned trees located in our parks, boulevards, on residential streets, and then, of course, in the grounds that are city-owned, including like the Tatawa Parkway.
1: That's Communications Coordinator Paige Tenbolt. After assessment work by Green Drop over the summer, the city is now looking for public feedback through a survey launching today on the city website. The Weyburn Humane Society is calling on local artists to submit mural designs for the cat playroom in the new animal shelter. Discover Weyburn's Marna McManus has more.
4: The new animal shelter is set to open soon, and it'll include a cat playroom, which will be especially valuable in winter, as well as for mother cats with kittens who are too young to use the outdoor cat play areas. It'll be visible from the front lobby, making it one of the first spaces visitors will see. Design should be nature-inspired and may cover one or all four walls in the cat playroom. The submission deadline is this Sunday at 3.

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1: Life in general is busy and expensive, and when people need support, they don't need the extra added pressure of having to pay for that support. Some people have access to benefits through their work, but not everybody does, and so we like to prioritize offering those services free of charge with trained professional staff.
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0: It all comes down to tonight for the Wayburn Beavers. They're on the road to Regina for a doubleheader against the Regina Red Sox, marking the final day of the Western Canadian Baseball League regular season. A sweep tonight and a loss for the Medicine Hat Mavericks will give Wayburn a shot at a playoff spot. Head coach Cam Williams says he has confidence heading into tonight's games.
3: It's been a roller coaster, right? Every season is to a degree, but I think we're playing well at the right time, and ultimately I guess that's what matters, and we just got to find a way to get in, and then anything can happen. So obviously it's not exactly where we want to be when we look back to May 25th or whatever, but it's still been a hell of a ride, and the guys have been awesome. It's been a ton of fun.
0: Elsewhere in the WCBL tonight, the Moose John Miller Express hosts the Saskatoon Berries. The Lethbridge Bulls are at home against the Brooks Bombers. The Okotoks Dogs entertain the Energy City Cactus Rats. And the Fort McMurray Giants are on the road to Sylvan Lake to take on the Gulls. The Toronto Blue Jays are in action this afternoon, concluding a three-game set against the Houston Astros after taking the first game 3-1 and falling 7-2 yesterday. Jameson Taillon has the start for the Jays against Hunter Brown for the Astros. The game is in action now. Don't miss a moment on Saskatchewan's home of Blue Jays baseball, AM 1190.
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0: A mix of sun and clouds in the sky this afternoon with west wind gusting to 50, high 26. A few clouds in the sky this evening with wind becoming light and a low of 13. Mostly sunny tomorrow with wind shifting northwest gusting to 50, high 26. Sunshine on Friday with a high of 26. Sunny on Saturday with a high of 27, and more sun on Sunday with a high of 25. 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

0: Jason Aldean, Don't Tell on Me. I'm Ken O'Neill. Sharon Church is off this week. John Party coming up in just a minute. Have you checked out the feature, Her Voice? 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
7: A mix of sun and clouds in the sky this afternoon with wind gusting to 50, reaching a high of 26. Some more clouds will roll in this evening with wind becoming light and a low of 13. It'll be mostly sunny tomorrow with wind gusting to 50 and a high of 26. And Friday we'll see sunshine and a high of 26. I'm Natasha Weeb. Stay weather ready and stream us anywhere by downloading the Discover Weyburn app.
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0: Damn good day to leave. That's Riley Green, and I'm Ken O'Neill. Happy Wednesday. Have you noticed the days are starting to get shorter? Yeah, it's happening. During August, we lose about 3 minutes of daylight every day on the prairies. And by the end of the month, sunsets will be between 90 minutes and 2 hours earlier than they are right now. 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
3: Kate Temple with the City of Weyburn. So this year, it is the 40th anniversary of Heritage Village. 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And we're excited for everyone to come down and celebrate that 40th anniversary of Heritage Village.
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7: This afternoon, we'll see a mix of sun and clouds in the sky with wind gusting to 50, high 26. Some more clouds moving in this evening with wind easing up and a low of 13. Tomorrow will be mostly sunny with wind gusting to 50, high 26. And Friday will be sunny with a high of 26. I'm Natasha Weeb. Find the area's official forecast and stream us anywhere on the Discover Weyburn app.
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0: 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Good afternoon. I'm Ken O'Neill. In for Sharon Church today. Jelly Roll is coming up with Liar. Have you signed up for the daily news? 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
1: Good afternoon. I'm Natasha Weeb. The city is advising residents of a valve shutoff set to cause service disruptions today. Part of a water main replacement on Railway Avenue. A valve will be shut off on 16th Street, causing a temporary closure of the water fill station at the Public Works Building. Affected businesses have been notified. The fill station is expected to reopen tomorrow. The city thanks residents for their patience. The southeast saw more rainfall than most areas of Saskatchewan this July, alongside a stretch of hotter weather. This equated to a strong growing season, according to agrologist Edgar Hammermeister.
2: For the growing season, May, June, July, we're average to a little bit above average. It is quite localized. You know, there's gradients of moisture, but for the most part, we did get enough moisture to have give the crops a great opportunity to build yield.
1: Hammermeister expects only a minimal delay to the start of the harvest season. The city of Weyburn is developing a new urban forest management plan that will provide long-term direction and guide decisions for managing public trees. Communications coordinator with the city, Paige Tenbolt, explains the importance of urban forestry.
3: Trees are an invaluable asset

0: They provide shade, they provide shelter, they provide aesthetic. We hear a lot of people saying how beautiful Weyburn looks, especially kind of in the spring when those trees are really blooming, and then in the fall when they change colors. And that's all part of our urban forestry program.
1: After assessments conducted throughout the summer, the city now seeks public feedback. A survey is live now on the city website. Ten Bolt says everyone is encouraged to participate, regardless of their existing knowledge of urban forestry. Local artists are invited to submit mural designs for the permanent display at the new animal shelter on East Avenue. Here's Discover Weyburn's Marna McManus with more.
2: 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Designs need to be submitted by this Sunday at 3 and can be AI-rendered or hand-drawn. Artists are responsible for supplying their own paint and materials. The board will select an entry by Monday, with work to begin immediately. 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
1: It all comes down to tonight for the Weyburn Beavers. They're on the road to Regina for a doubleheader against the Regina Red Sox, marking the final day of the Western Canadian Baseball League regular season. A sweep tonight and a loss for the Medicine Hat Mavericks will give Weyburn a shot at a playoff spot. Head coach Cam Williams says he has confidence heading into tonight's games.
5: It's been a roller coaster, right? Every season is to a degree, but I think we're playing well at the right time, and ultimately I guess that's what matters, and we just got to find a way to get in, and then anything can happen. So obviously it's not exactly where we want to be when we look back to May 25th or whatever, but it's still been a hell of a ride, and the guys have been awesome. It's been a ton of fun.
1: Elsewhere in the WCBL tonight, the Moose John Miller Express hosts the Saskatoon Berries. The Lethbridge Bulls are at home against the Brooks Bombers. The Okotoks Dogs entertain the Energy City Cactus Rats, and the 4 McMurray Giants are on the road to Sylvan Lake to take on the Gulls. The Toronto Blue Jays are in action this afternoon, concluding a 3-game set against the Houston Astros after taking the first game 3-1 and falling 7-2 yesterday. Jameson Taillon has the start for the Jays against Hunter Brown for the Astros. The game is in action now. Don't miss a moment on Saskatchewan's home of Blue Jays baseball, AM 1190.
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1: A mix of sun and clouds in the sky this afternoon with west wind gusting to 50, high 26. A few clouds in the sky this evening with wind becoming light and a low of 13. Mostly sunny tomorrow with wind shifting northwest gusting to 50, high 26. Sunshine on Friday with a high of 26. Sunny on Saturday with a high of 27. And more sun on Sunday with a high of 25. 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

Thanks for streaming us at work this afternoon. I'm Ken O'Neill, in for Sharon Church with Ella Langley and Morgan Wallen. I can't love you anymore.

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5: A mix of sun and clouds in the sky this afternoon with wind gusting to 50, reaching a high of 26. Some more clouds will roll in this evening with wind becoming light and a low of 13. It'll be mostly sunny tomorrow with wind gusting to 50 and a high of 26. And Friday we'll see sunshine and a high of 26. I'm Natasha Weeb. 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

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I'm Ken O'Neill for Sharon Church with Bailey Zimmerman featuring Luke Combs. 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
8: This afternoon, we'll see a mix of sun and clouds in the sky with wind gusting to 50, high 26. Some more clouds moving in this evening with wind easing up and a low of 13. Tomorrow will be mostly sunny with wind gusting to 50, high 26. And Friday will be sunny with a high of 26. I'm Natasha Weeb. Find the area's official forecast and stream us anywhere on the Discover Weyburn app.
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0: Blake Shelton, boys round here. Ken O'Neill in for Sharon Church. Chris Stapleton is coming up in just a sec. We're about the halfway point of this year's CFL season. For week 10, it's the Stampeders in Toronto tomorrow night. On Friday, the Red Blacks are in Regina to play the Rough Riders. Then two games on Saturday. The afternoon game has Edmonton in Montreal, and the night game features Hamilton in BC. The Winnipeg Blue Bombers have this week off.
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1: Good afternoon. I'm Natasha Weeb. A valve shut off on 16th Street, part of a water main replacement on Railway Avenue, will impact water utilities today. Affected businesses have been notified, however, it will also result in a temporary closure of the 16th Street water fill station. The fill station on Queen Street will remain open, however, it uses a coin-operated system and is non-potable water. The 16th Street station is expected to reopen tomorrow. July was quite the change from June, featuring hotter weather and less rain. The conditions were ideal for farmers, and agrologist Edgar Hammermeister says they're now looking towards harvest.
2: We're catching up, but it won't be an early start to harvest by any stretch, but we're probably just a few days delayed with this recent heat compared to what we would have been normally.
1: Hammermeister says some operations may begin as soon as next week. The City of Weyburn is seeking public feedback as they continue to develop a new urban forest management plan. Communications Coordinator Paige Tenbolt says phase one of the plan's development involved assessments in partnership with Green Drop Tree Care, and they're now moving on to public feedback.
3: So we will be launching a public survey here on August 5th, and we encourage everyone to, you know, take part in that survey. It'll be online on our website, and we encourage everyone to just take a look at it. Even if you don't think you understand urban forestry, we would love to hear your feedback.
1: The plan will provide long-term direction and guide decisions for managing public trees. The survey is live now on the city website. The submission deadline is this Sunday for mural designs from local artists for the Weyburn Humane Society's new animal shelter. Discover Weyburn's Marna McManus has the details.
4: The front lobby of the new animal shelter, set to open soon, will feature a cat playroom, which will include a mural from a local artist. Design submissions should include a link to a portfolio or at least three examples of previous work, large or small, as well as a mock-up or concept sketch of the proposed mural. These can be AI rendered or hand-drawn, as long as the artist is confident they can create the design onto one or all four of the walls. Find more details on Discover Weyburn.
1: 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Director of Operations Laura Maley says it was a great turnout.
5: Today was amazing. 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
1: Maley says the funds will ensure their programming remains free. The next and final charity barbecue is next Wednesday in support of CMHA Weyburn. 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
1: It all comes down to tonight for the Weyburn Beavers. They're on the road to Regina for a doubleheader against the Regina Red Sox, marking the final day of the Western Canadian Baseball League regular season. A sweep tonight and a loss for the Medicine Hat Mavericks will give Weyburn a shot at a playoff spot. Head coach Cam Williams says he has confidence heading into tonight's games.
6: It's been a bit of a roller coaster, right? Every season is to a degree, but I think we're playing well at the right time, and ultimately, I guess that's what matters. And we just got to find a way to get in, and then anything can happen. So, obviously, it's not exactly where we want to be when we look back to May 25th or whatever, but it's still been a hell of a ride, and the guys have been awesome. It's been a ton of fun.
1: Elsewhere in the WCBL tonight, the Moose John Miller Express hosts the Saskatoon Berries. The Lethbridge Bulls are at home against the Brooks Bombers. The Okotoks Dogs entertain the Energy City Cactus Rats. And the Fort McMurray Giants are on the road to Sylvan Lake to take on the Gulls. The Toronto Blue Jays are in action this afternoon, concluding a three-game set against the Houston Astros after taking the first game 3-1 and falling 7-2 yesterday. Jameson Taillon has the start for the Jays against Hunter Brown for the Astros. The game is in action now. Don't miss a moment on Saskatchewan's home of Blue Jays baseball, AM 1190.
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1: A mix of sun and clouds in the sky this afternoon with west wind gusting to 50, high 26. A few clouds in the sky this evening with wind becoming light and a low of 13. Mostly sunny tomorrow with wind shifting northwest gusting to 50, high 26. Sunshine on Friday with a high of 26. Sunny on Saturday with a high of 27. And more sun on Sunday with a high of 25. 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

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I'm Ken O'Neill. 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
2: A mix of sun and clouds in the sky this afternoon with wind gusting to 50, reaching a high of 26. Some more clouds will roll in this evening with wind becoming light and a low of 13. It'll be mostly sunny tomorrow with wind gusting to 50 and a high of 26. And Friday we'll see sunshine and a high of 26. I'm Natasha Weeb. 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
9: This afternoon, we'll see a mix of sun and clouds in the sky with wind gusting to 50, high 26. Some more clouds moving in this evening with wind easing up and a low of 13. Tomorrow will be mostly sunny with wind gusting to 50, high 26. And Friday will be sunny with a high of 26. I'm Natasha Weeb. 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

0: Bobby Wills, Won't You Be Mine? I'm Ken O'Neill. Zach Topp is coming up. Lloyd Robertson, one of Canada's most respected news anchors, passed away last night. For nearly 60 years, he guided Canadians through the country's biggest stories with a calm, trusted voice. Whether it was on CBC or later in his career on CTV, Robertson's signature sign-off, and that's the kind of day it's been, remains one of the most iconic in Canadian broadcasting. Lloyd Robertson was 92 years old.
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1: Good afternoon. I'm Natasha Weeb. The city of Weyburn is advising residents that the 16th Street water fill station will be temporarily closed today. This due to a valve shut off part of water main replacement on Railway Avenue. Businesses in the area that will be affected have been notified of any service disruptions. However, the fill station is often used by residents and businesses out of city limits. It's expected to reopen tomorrow. Over the course of July, plenty of hot weather had an impact on southern fields. Agrologist Edgar Hammermeister with more on this month's outcomes.
2: That was a July that we haven't experienced in quite some time. What was fortunate for the crops is with all the moisture that we had earlier in the growing season, that really helped buffer the heat. We were complaining about the humidity, but that really protected the crops.
1: The occasional moisture over the month also helped keep plants growing. The city of Weyburn is working on developing a new urban forestry management plan. They've partnered

0: With Green Drop Tree Care to develop this plan, which will provide long-term direction and guide decisions for managing public trees.
1: Urban forestry is a municipality's responsibility for managing the trees or the forest within city limits. So this includes all of our city-owned trees located in our parks, boulevards, on residential streets, and then of course in the grounds that are city-owned, including like the Tatawa Parkway.
0: That's Communications Coordinator Paige Tenbolt. After assessment work by Green Drop over the summer, the city is now looking for public feedback through a survey launching today on the city website. The Weyburn Humane Society is calling on local artists to submit mural designs for the cat playroom in the new animal shelter. Discover Weyburn's Marna McManus has more.
2: The new animal shelter is set to open soon, and it'll include a cat playroom, which will be especially valuable in winter, as well as for mother cats with kittens who are too young to use the outdoor cat play areas. It'll be visible from the front lobby, making it one of the first spaces visitors will see. Design should be nature-inspired and may cover one or all four walls in the cat playroom. The submission deadline is this Sunday at 3.
0: The Great Plains Taste of Summer Charity Barbecue brought in over $1,000 for Envision Counseling and Support Center today. Director of Operations Laura Maley says it was a great afternoon despite the windy weather and thanks the community for their support.
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0: The final charity barbecue of the summer will be next Wednesday in support of CMHA Weyburn. 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
0: It all comes down to tonight for the Weyburn Beavers. They're on the road to Regina for a doubleheader against the Regina Red Sox, marking the final day of the Western Canadian Baseball League regular season. A sweep tonight and a loss for the Medicine Hat Mavericks will give Weyburn a shot at a playoff spot. Head coach Cam Williams says he has confidence heading into tonight's games.
5: It's been a roller coaster, right? Every season is to a degree, but I think we're playing well at the right time, and ultimately I guess that's what matters, and we just got to find a way to get in, and then anything can happen. So obviously it's not exactly where we want to be when we look back to May 25th or whatever, but it's still been a hell of a ride, and the guys have been awesome. It's been a ton of fun.
0: Elsewhere in the WCBL tonight, the Moose Jaw Miller Express hosts the Saskatoon Berries. The Lethbridge Bulls are at home against the Brooks Bombers. The Okotoks Dogs entertain the Energy City Cactus Rats. And the Fort McMurray Giants are on the road to Sylvan Lake to take on the Gulls. The Toronto Blue Jays are in action this afternoon, concluding a three-game set against the Houston Astros after taking the first game 3-1 and falling 7-2 yesterday. Jameson Taillon has the start for the Jays against Hunter Brown for the Astros. The game is in action now. Don't miss a moment on Saskatchewan's home of Blue Jays baseball, AM 1190.
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0: A mix of sun and clouds in the sky this afternoon with west wind gusting to 50, high 26. A few clouds in the sky this evening with wind becoming light and a low of 13. Mostly sunny tomorrow with wind shifting northwest gusting to 50, high 26. Sunshine on Friday with a high of 26. Sunny on Saturday with a high of 27, and more sun on Sunday with a high of 25. 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

0: That's Ella Langley and Be Her. I'm Ken O'Neill. Kenny Chesney and Beer in Mexico next. Some big changes are coming to TV for season 31 of The Voice. You a big fan of that show? Kiki Palmer, the current host of the game show Password, will take over as host, and Carson Daly will step back and serve as producer of the show. Other new faces will include judges Joe Jonas and country singer Riley Green, who will join Queen Latifah. Season 31 of The Voice will be on TV, not this fall, but in 2027.
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10: Mix of sun and clouds in the sky this afternoon with wind gusting to 50, reaching a high of 26. Some more clouds will roll in this evening with wind becoming light and a low of 13. It'll be mostly sunny tomorrow with wind gusting to 50 and a high of 26. And Friday we'll see sunshine and a high of 26. I'm Natasha Weeb. 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

0: Sleepless in a Hotel Room, Luke Combs with Ken O'Neill for Sharon Church. Taylor Swift from Toy Story 5 is coming up next. 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
3: This afternoon, we'll see a mix of sun and clouds in the sky with wind gusting to 50, high 26. Some more clouds moving in this evening with wind easing up and a low of 13. Tomorrow will be mostly sunny with wind gusting to 50, high 26. And Friday will be sunny with a high of 26. I'm Natasha Weeb. Find the area's official forecast and stream us anywhere on the Discover Weyburn app.
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0: Wasting gas. It's Dallas Smith, and I'm Ken O'Neill. Lainey Wilson is coming up. Also, a local news update at 4. Blue Jays lost 7-4 in Houston last night. The same teams played again this afternoon. It's off to Chicago for another afternoon game tomorrow. Then the Jays are in Philly for 3. Then they're back at home next Monday.
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1: Good afternoon. I'm Natasha Weeb. The city is advising residents of a valve shutoff set to cause service disruptions today. Part of a water main replacement on Railway Avenue, a valve will be shut off on 16th Street, causing a temporary closure of the water fill station at the Public Works Building. Affected businesses have been notified. The fill station is expected to reopen tomorrow. The city thanks residents for their patience. The southeast saw more rainfall than most areas of Saskatchewan this July, alongside a stretch of hotter weather. This equated to a strong growing season, according to agrologist Edgar Hammermeister.
2: For the growing season, May, June, July, we're average to a little bit above average. It is quite localized. You know, there's gradients of moisture. But for the most part, we did get enough moisture to have give the crops a great opportunity to build yield.
1: Hammermeister expects only a minimal delay to the start of the harvest season. The city of Weyburn is developing a new urban forest management plan that will provide long-term direction and guide decisions for managing public trees. Communications coordinator with the city, Paige Tenbolt, explains the importance of urban forestry.
3: Trees are an invaluable asset. They provide shade, they provide shelter, they provide aesthetic. We hear a lot of people saying how beautiful Weyburn looks, especially kind of in the spring when those trees are really blooming, and then in the fall when they change colors. And that's all part of our urban forestry program.
1: After assessments conducted throughout the summer, the city now seeks public feedback. A survey is live now on the city website. Tenbolt says everyone is encouraged to participate, regardless of their existing knowledge of urban forestry. Local artists are invited to submit mural designs for the permanent display at the new animal shelter on East Avenue. Here's Discover Weyburn's Marna McManus with more.
4: 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Artists are responsible for supplying their own paint and materials. 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
1: It all comes down to tonight for the Weyburn Beavers. They're on the road to Regina for a doubleheader against the Regina Red Sox, marking the final day of the Western Canadian Baseball League regular season. A sweep tonight and a loss for the Medicine Hat Mavericks will give Weyburn a shot at a playoff spot. Head coach Cam Williams says he has confidence heading into

0: tonight's games?
1: It's been a roller coaster, right? Every season is to a degree, but I think we're playing well at the right time, and ultimately, I guess that's what matters. And we just got to find a way to get in, and then anything can happen. So, obviously, it's not exactly where we want to be when we look back to May 25th or whatever. But it's still been a hell of a ride, and the guys have been awesome. It's been a ton of fun.
0: Elsewhere in the WCBL tonight, the Moose John Miller Express hosts the Saskatoon Berries. The Lethbridge Bulls are at home against the Brooks Bombers. The Okotoks Dogs entertain the Energy City Cactus Rats, and the Fort McMurray Giants are on the road to Sylvan Lake to take on the Gulls. The Toronto Blue Jays are in action this afternoon, concluding a 3-game set against the Houston Astros after taking the first game 3-1 and falling 7-2 yesterday. Jameson Taillon has the start for the Jays against Hunter Brown for the Astros. The game is in action now. Don't miss a moment on Saskatchewan's home of Blue Jays baseball, AM 1190.
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0: A mix of sun and clouds in the sky this afternoon with west wind gusting to 50, high 26. A few clouds in the sky this evening with wind becoming light and a low of 13. Mostly sunny tomorrow with wind shifting northwest gusting to 50, high 26. Sunshine on Friday with a high of 26. Sunny on Saturday with a high of 27. And more sun on Sunday with a high of 25. 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

0: Bailey Zimmerman and Chevy Silverado with Ken O'Neill for Sharon Church. Jelly Roll, Son of a Sinner is next. Think about how much has changed in just 10 years. Some things are totally acceptable today. Like, can you imagine 10 years ago talking to AI? That's completely normal today. Or going to a restaurant or movie by yourself isn't seen as weird. It's called self-care. And leaving a party early without making up an excuse. People don't judge. They usually just say, good for you. It's amazing how quickly the rule book gets rewritten over the years.
1: Oh, so good.
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9: A few clouds moving in this evening with wind gusting to 40, easing up overnight and a low of 13. Tomorrow we'll see mostly sun in the sky with wind gusting to 40, increasing to gust to 60 later in the day, highs reaching 26 degrees. And Friday, we'll see sunshine with a high of 23. I'm Natasha.

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1: Another local news update coming at 5 afternoon. I'm Ken O'Neill. This is Fools High Valley.

0: Hardy and favorite country song with Ken O'Neill. Sharon Church is off this week. Carter, Faith, and Betty next. Welcome to August. We're in the dog days of summer, but they're passing quickly. This period runs every year from July 3rd through August 11th. So that means that there's another week to go. Then it'll just be summer, not dog days of summer. Hopefully fewer heat warnings, but still nice enough to spend time outside. I'm not a big fan of the cold of winter, but I also am not much of a fan of 30 degrees in the summer either, where you can't go outside because of the heat.
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5: A few clouds moving in this evening with wind gusting to 40, easing up overnight and a low of 13. Tomorrow we'll see mostly sun in the sky with wind gusting to 40, increasing to gust to 60 later in the day, highs reaching 26 degrees. And Friday we'll see sunshine with a high of 23. I'm Natasha Weeb. 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

0: Shaboozy coming up in just a couple of minutes. Also, a local news update at 5. I'm Ken O'Neill. 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
1: Good afternoon. I'm Natasha Weeb. A valve shut off on 16th Street, part of a water main replacement on Railway Avenue, will impact water utilities today. Affected businesses have been notified, however, it will also result in a temporary closure of the 16th Street water fill station. The fill station on Queen Street will remain open, however, it uses a coin-operated system and has non-potable water. The 16th Street station is expected to reopen tomorrow. July was quite the change from June, featuring hotter weather and less rain. The conditions were ideal for farmers, and agrologist Edgar Hammermeister says they're now looking towards harvest.
2: We're catching up, but it won't be an early start to harvest by any stretch, but we're probably just a few days delayed with this recent heat compared to what we would have been normally.

0: take part in that survey. It'll be online on our website, and we encourage everyone to just take a look at it. Even if you don't think you understand urban forestry, we'd love to hear your feedback.
1: The plan will provide long-term direction and guide decisions for managing public trees. The survey is live now on the city website. The submission deadline is this Sunday for mural designs from local artists for the Weyburn Humane Society's new animal shelter. Discover Weyburn's Marna McManus has the details.
2: The front lobby of the new animal shelter, set to open soon, will feature a cat playroom, which will include a mural from a local artist. Design submissions should include a link to a portfolio or at least three examples of previous work, large or small, as well as a mock-up or concept sketch of the proposed mural. These can be AI rendered or hand-drawn, as long as the artist is confident they can create the design onto one or all four of the walls. Find more details on Discover Weyburn.
1: 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Director of Operations Laura Maley says it was a great turnout.
3: Today was amazing. I was a little bit worried about the weather, but it turned out to be a beautiful day, and there were so many people that came out to support Envision, and thank you to the sponsors and everyone else that was here helping out.
1: Maley says the funds will ensure their programming remains free. The next and final charity barbecue is next Wednesday in support of CMHA Weyburn. 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
1: It all comes down to tonight for the Weyburn Beavers. They're on the road to Regina for a doubleheader against the Regina Red Sox, marking the final day of the Western Canadian Baseball League regular season. A sweep tonight and a loss for the Medicine Hat Mavericks will give Weyburn a shot at a playoff spot. Head coach Cam Williams says he has confidence heading into tonight's games.
5: It's been a roller coaster, right? Every season is to a degree, but I think we're playing well at the right time, and ultimately I guess that's what matters, and we just got to find a way to get in, and then anything can happen. So obviously it's not exactly where we want to be when we look back to May 25th or whatever, but it's still been a hell of a ride, and the guys have been awesome. It's been a ton of fun.
1: Elsewhere in the WCBL tonight, the Moose Jaw Miller Express hosts the Saskatoon Berries. The Lethbridge Bulls are at home against the Brooks Bombers. The Okotoks Dogs entertain the Energy City Cactus Rats. And the Fort McMurray Giants are on the road to Sylvan Lake to take on the Gulls.
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1: A few clouds in the sky this evening with west wind gusting to 40, easing up overnight with a low of 13. Mostly sunny tomorrow with southwest wind gusting to 40, shifting northwest to gust to 60 in the afternoon. High 26. Sunshine on Friday with a high of 23. More sun on Saturday with a high of 26. And Sunday will be sunny with a high of 27. 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

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Well, she walked right up to me, handed me a beer, gave me a look like, let's get out of here.

0: Morgan Wallen, and Don't We? I'm Ken O'Neill, Ellen Jackson, and Good Time coming up. August has just begun. Like, we're not even a week in, and I can't be the only one who's seeing this. Halloween candy, decorations, and costumes already in stores? We're still 3 months away. I guess it's no time before we start seeing Christmas stuff. Yikes. It's the middle of summer.
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4: A few clouds moving in this evening with wind gusting to 40, easing up overnight and a low of 13. Tomorrow we'll see mostly sun in the sky with wind gusting to 40, increasing to gust to 60 later in the day, highs reaching 26 degrees. And Friday we'll see sunshine with a high of 23. I'm Natasha Weeb. Find the area's official forecast and stream us anywhere on the Discover Weyburn app.
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0: Tucker Wetmore and Wind Up Missing You. Afternoon, I'm Ken O'Neill for Sharon Church. Kenny Chesney and Carry On is next. Think about this tomorrow when you're making breakfast. How we prepare eggs is either good or bad for us. You ever thought about this? Poached eggs are listed as the healthiest way, with boiled eggs a close second. Of course, fried eggs are less healthy. But I was surprised to see that scrambled eggs made with a little butter, some milk, came in last place. Of course they did. The tastiest breakfast is always the least healthy. And then you add bacon, cheese, toast and jam, hash browns. Yeah, the egg's not the problem.
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5: A few clouds moving in this evening with wind gusting to 40, easing up overnight and a low of 13. Tomorrow we'll see mostly sun in the sky with wind gusting to 40, increasing to gust to 60 later in the day, highs reaching 26 degrees. And Friday we'll see sunshine with a high of 23. I'm Natasha Weeb. Find the area's official forecast and stream us anywhere on the Discover Weyburn app.
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0: Mackenzie Porter and These Days. I'm Ken O'Neill. Sharon Church back next week. Thomas Rhett is up next. And don't miss your next local news update at 6.
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1: Good evening. I'm Natasha Weeb. The City of Weyburn is advising residents that the 16th Street water fill station will be temporarily closed today. This due to a valve shut off part of water main replacement on Railway Avenue. Businesses in the area that will be affected have been notified of any service disruptions. However, the fill station is often used by residents and businesses out of city limits. It's expected to reopen tomorrow. Over the course of July, plenty of hot weather had an impact on southern fields. Agrologist Edgar Hammermeister with more on this month's outcomes.
2: That was a July that we haven't experienced in quite some time. What was fortunate for the crops is with all the moisture that we had earlier in the growing season, that really helped buffer the heat. We were complaining about the humidity, but that really protected the crops.
1: The occasional moisture over the month also helped keep plants growing. The City of Weyburn is working on developing a new urban forestry management plan. They've partnered with Green Drop Tree Care to develop this plan, which will provide long-term direction and guide decisions for managing public trees.
3: Urban forestry is a municipality's responsibility for managing the trees or the forest within city limits. So this includes all of our city-owned trees located in our parks, boulevards, on residential streets, and then of course in the grounds that are city-owned, including like the Tatagua Parkway.
1: That's Communications Coordinator Paige Tenbolt. After assessment work by Green Drop over the summer, the city is now looking for public feedback through a survey launching today on the city website. The Weyburn Humane Society is calling on local artists to submit mural designs for the cat playroom in the new animal shelter. Discover Weyburn's Marna McManus has more.
4: The new animal shelter is set to open soon, and it'll include a cat playroom, which will be especially valuable in winter, as well as for mother cats with kittens who are too young to use the outdoor cat play areas. It'll be visible from the front lobby, making it one of the first spaces visitors will see. Design should be nature-inspired and may cover one or all four walls in the cat playroom. The submission deadline is this Sunday at 3:00.
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